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I don't know why I'm always seeming to put those two artists together. Similar vibes, just cool, groovy music, contemporary to be certain. Stimulator Jones there with Tempt Me With Your Love off his first full release, Exotic Worlds and Masterful Treasures. Mick Bass before that off Windowsill with his tune White Lines. Got a bunch of tunes here that I pulled for last week's episode and a few just stragglers from previous weeks before that. And last week we were going just for a cool vibe, so we got a lot of good R&B, and let's just let it rip here. We've got a tune from Midnight Star that has been stuck in my head all week. Here is Love Is Alive. 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

Brenda. Two sisters of the light. Their work expressing love. They remind me of

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Ted Nash and his quintet at Dizzy's Club Coca-Cola in March of 2017. The CD simply called Live at Dizzy's Club Coca-Cola, and the music of Chick Corea, Windows. Beautiful version of that. You can very easily imagine stained glass windows or colored windows with that very colorful arrangement with this quintet. Ted out front on flute, Warren Wolf on vibes, Gary Versace piano, Rufus Reed on bass, and Matt Wilson on drums. Ted Nash, by the way, has been a fixture on two outstanding big bands in New York City, the Jazz at Lincoln Center Orchestra and the

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3: Hi, my name is Lily, and I'm a Jazz 88 intern. I'm a senior at Minneapolis South High. I participate in my school's cross-country and track team. I love going for runs and listening to Michael Jackson and Fleetwood Mac. Something I do in my free time is playing video games like The Last of Us and Hogwarts Legacy. An important thing you should know about me is I love Harry Potter and have almost 20 Harry Potter Lego sets. I'm excited to be interning with Jazz 88 this summer, and you can hear me on Jazz's Class throughout the summer.
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You're listening to the sounds of Charles Tolliver. This tune is called Lil's Paradise from an album Right Now and Then, a re-release or a primary release of this album, Charles Tolliver's debut album as leader from 1968. Charles Tolliver is on the trumpet, Gary Bartz on sax, Herbie Hancock on piano, Ron Carter on the bass, and Joe Chambers on drums. Before that, bassist Hannah Marks with a tune called Aggro. We also heard from Deduzo Macatini, Tethered, featuring Tondo Zide. You're listening to This Just In. I'm playing you new music, recent releases, and fresh adds to Jazz 88's library. I'm Yancey, and after a few messages, we will hear new music from vocalist Somi and some jazz rock fusion from Cindy Blackman Santana. Stay tuned. It's Jazz 88.

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3: Jazz Dead really is just a provocative name that pushes people to ask and or answer the question of what jazz is today.
4: That's Adrian Young, lead producer, composer, and arranger behind the record label Jazz Is Dead. Alongside Ali Shahid Muhammad of A Tribe Called Quest, Andrew Lojero, and Adam Block, Jazz Is Dead was founded by Adrian Young in 2017. The label has since released 27 albums in partnership with jazz greats like Gary Bartz, Roy Ayers, Marcos Valle, and tons more. I spoke with Adrian about his process when choosing collaborators, as well as the origins behind the label's name.
3: So one of the co-founders, Andrew Lojero, was promoting a show for Keon Harold, which is our boy. We were like, man, we love this dude so much, but jazz doesn't sell. And he was like, yeah, man, jazz is dead. And then he's like, wait a minute, jazz is dead. Wait a minute, that's kind of cool. Maybe we should call the show Jazz is Dead. I was like, yeah, that's cool maybe for a show, man, but I'm not sure if it'd be a record label because we always wanted a jazz record label. And we did that, and Keon's show sold out. And then we just continued it and just did a label, and it just took on its own identity. What we wanted to do was bring in these maestros, bring in these elder statesmen and women to record new music in the vein of what they could have done in the 70s for today, continuing their conversations from yesterday. The process is just working with people that are available, that are still alive, that still have something to say, and that we actually like as people, which is the biggest one.

the initiative. My entire catalog is analog. It's a different sound and a different process, because when people are recording analog, we're not doing a million takes. We're just doing this many takes to get this result. Whoever works with me understands that there are no computers in the studio with me. Everything that you're doing is live, and that's just what it is.

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